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12: It'll be clear tonight. Fog patches overnight down to 7. Sunny on Sunday. Early fog lifting. It'll be breezy in the morning, a high of 21. Sunny on Monday with a high of 22.
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10: It'll be clear tonight. Fog patches overnight down to 7. Sunny on Sunday. Early fog lifting. It'll be breezy in the morning, a high of 21. Sunny on Monday with a high of 22.
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8: It'll be clear tonight. Fog patches overnight down to 7. Sunny on Sunday. Early fog lifting. It'll be breezy in the morning, a high of 21. Sunny on Monday with a high of 22.
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7: It'll be clear tonight. Fog patches overnight down to 7. Sunny on Sunday. Early fog lifting. It'll be breezy in the morning. A high of 21. Sunny on Monday with a high of 22.
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9: It'll be clear tonight. Fog patches overnight down to 7. Sunny on Sunday. Early fog lifting. It'll be breezy in the morning, a high of 21. Sunny on Monday with a high of 22.
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9: It'll be clear tonight, fog patches overnight down to 7. Sunny on Sunday, early fog lifting. It'll be breezy in the morning, a high of 21. Sunny on Monday with a high of 22.
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6: It'll be clear tonight, fog patches overnight down to 7. Sunny on Sunday, early fog lifting. It'll be breezy in the morning, a high of 21. Sunny on Monday with a high of 22.
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11: It'll be clear tonight, fog patches overnight down to 7. Sunny on Sunday, early fog lifting. It'll be breezy in the morning, a high of 21. Sunny on Monday with a high of 22.
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4: It'll be clear tonight. Fog patches overnight down to 7. Sunny on Sunday. Early fog lifting. It'll be breezy in the morning. A high of 21. Sunny on Monday with a high of 22.
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5: It'll be clear tonight. Fog patches overnight down to 7. Sunny on Sunday. Early fog lifting. It'll be breezy in the morning, a high of 21. Sunny on Monday with a high of 22.
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1: Mm.
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It doesn't seem to me like it's enough. 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
2: It'll be sunny today, a high at 23. Clear tonight, becoming partly cloudy after midnight, down to 10. Sun and cloud on Monday with a high of 21.
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5: It'll be sunny today, a high at 23. Clear tonight, becoming partly cloudy after midnight, down to 10. Sun and cloud on Monday with a high of 21.
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0: superpower coercion with aspirations to lead middle powers. Might be one of the better days to fill up your vehicle if you need gas, at least psychologically. Gas Buddy expecting the pump price to fall 8 cents per liter today. After a drop of a cent on Saturday, gas around $1.80.9 per liter at some stations. Diesel dropping 2 cents on Saturday, another 2 cent drop expected today. Ontario is on track to lose thousands of nurses and hospital beds. The Financial Accountability Office reporting an expected loss of more than 2,500 provincially funded nurses and more than 2,400 funded hospital beds by the fiscal year 2028-29. The FAO estimates that health sector spending needs to grow by an average annual rate of 4.4% during the next 3 years just to maintain current service levels. There's word that two Marineland whales that died weeks after being relocated to a Chicago facility had chronic pre-existing diseases. However, Shedd Aquarium stopped short of blaming that for the deaths of 23-year-old Pikachu and 20-year-old Rain, both female belugas. Shedd, along with four other aquariums, helped Marineland move all 30 of its belugas and four dolphins out of the closed Niagara Falls, Ontario theme park this past summer. In some communities, pesky raccoons may be an issue with your trash, but in other places, it's bears. And that especially goes for a Squamish BC man who's using a motion-activated Halloween zombie to scare bears away from the garbage. Seems to be working, evidence including the fact the zombie scared one bear to the point where it peed itself. Officials say that animals are looking for food at lower elevations in BC, given the fact that wildfires and drought at higher elevations have reduced their food sources. In sports, guaranteed now, a last-place finish for the Blue Jays in the AL East. The Reds downing Toronto 5-1 Saturday. What a difference a year makes. In the CFL, the Elks beat the Ticats 37-34 in overtime. Cats eliminated. The Stampeders took care of the Red Blacks 45-31. Ottawa remaining winless at 0-14. NHL preseason, the Canadiens over the Senators 4-2. Edmonton beat the Flames 4-1. The Canucks got by the Kraken 4-3. And in the AHL, Rochester down the Marlies 3-1.
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0: It'll be sunny today, a high of 23. Clear tonight, becoming partly cloudy after midnight down to 10. Sun and cloud on Monday with a high of 21.
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9: It'll be sunny today, a high of 23. Clear tonight, becoming partly cloudy after midnight down to 10. Sun and cloud on Monday with a high of 21.
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9: It'll be sunny today, a high of 23. Clear tonight, becoming partly cloudy after midnight down to 10. Sun and cloud on Monday with a high of 21.
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1: Good morning, I'm John Crawford. As Canadians, we know the story. But Saturday, Canada's Foreign Affairs Minister told the UN General Assembly that the country is diversifying its ties around the world. Anita Anand saying that that includes renewed partnerships with India and China under what she called values-based realism. The minister making the point that Canada can no longer afford to be overly reliant on any one partner. The U.S., under the Trump administration, has, of course, grown deeply protectionist and unpredictable, slapping significant tariffs on allies and rivals alike, part of an effort to attract manufacturing back to U.S. territory. U.S. President Donald Trump, meantime, has rejected

0: in May after complaints of theft and fraud at a hospital in Orillia, is now facing 65 new charges. 34-year-old Nassim Aaron of Burlington is facing 36 counts of fraud and 14 of theft. To name just a few of the charges, they're linked to incidents at hospitals in Orillia and Orangeville, as well as two in Toronto and other in Mississauga. The OPP say they believe there may be more victims, and they're asking patients, visitors, and staff at the impacted hospitals to check their bank statements for any unauthorized transactions. Two giant pandas have left southwestern China for their new homes at the Atlanta Zoo. Part of an agreement between the U.S. and Chinese governments, the loan of the pandas, one of the few concrete outcomes out of the three-day state visit by Chinese President Xi Jinping. China has long used the pandas as part of its global diplomacy, loaning the bears as expressions of goodwill, while allowing loan deals to lapse when tensions turn up. Atlanta said farewell to his last pandas in 2024. In sports, the misery drags on for the Red Blacks. The Stampeders beating Ottawa 45-31 Saturday. Red Blacks 0-14. Edmonton over the Ticats 34-30 in overtime. No postseason action for the Cats. Baseball, the Reds beat the Blue Jays 5-1, guaranteeing a last-place finish for Toronto in the American League East. NHL preseason action, the Canadiens got by the Senators 4-2. Edmonton beat the Flames 4-1. The Canucks over the Kraken 4-3.
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0: It'll be sunny today, a high of 23. Clear tonight, becoming partly cloudy after midnight down to 10. Sun and cloud on Monday with a high of 21.
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Good morning. I'm Jamie Caudle. This is 60, 70s, and 80s Sunday morning on CJCS. For this edition, we're featuring an American singer, songwriter, actress, philanthropist, and businesswoman. Dubbed the Queen of Country, she was one of the most successful country music performers in history. She was also known for her cultural influence, with more than 100 million records sold. She was among the best-selling music artists of all time. We remember Dolly Parton. She's in the spotlight. Let's get hour one started with this smash hit from 1981. It's 9 to 5. Dolly Parton on 60s, 70s, and 80s Sunday morning on CJCS-FM.

0: It's the late Dolly Parton in the spotlight on this edition of 60s, 70s, and 80s Sunday morning on CJCS. I'm Jamie Caudill. Jolene is a song written and recorded by Dolly Parton. It was produced by Bob Ferguson and recorded at RCA Studio B in Nashville, Tennessee on May 22, 1973 and released October of that year. Considered by music critics to be one of her most representative songs of the country genre, the song was ranked number 217 on Rolling Stone's magazine list of the 500 greatest songs of all time in 2000. The song was nominated at the Grammy Awards for Best Female Country Vocal Performance twice in 1975 and again in 1976 for its live recording. On stage in 1988, Dolly Parton told the audience that Jolene was based on a true story, which is why she didn't like to sing it too often. Following Parton's death, the song re-entered the music charts. Jolene, along with 26 other songs, broke the record previously held by Nicki Minaj for the most simultaneous tracks in the top 30 on U.S. iTunes. Earlier, we heard 9 to 5, written and recorded by Dolly Parton for the 1980 comedy film 9 to 5, as well as in the subsequent TV series of the same name. In addition to appearing on the film soundtrack, the song was the centerpiece and the opening track of Dolly Parton's album 9 to 5 and Odd Jobs, released in late 1980. Released as a single in November 1980, the song garnered Parton an Academy Award nomination for Best Original Song at the 53rd Academy Awards and three Grammy Award nominations, including Song of the Year, winning her the awards for Best Country Song and Best Country Vocal Performance Female at the 24th Annual Grammy Awards. Parton received an additional Best Album of Original Score Written for a Motion Picture or Television Special Grammy nomination for the 9 to 5 soundtrack alongside composer Charles Fox. For a time, it became something of an anthem for office workers in the United States and Canada. In 2004, it ranked at number 78 on the American Film Institute's 100 Years, 100 Songs. A few months before Parton's song and the film, Scottish singer Sheena Easton released a single called 9 to 5 in the UK. When Easton's song was released in North America the following year, it was renamed Morning Train 9 to 5 to avoid confusion. And last Friday, September 25th, was the first 9 to 5 Day or Give Like Dolly Day announced by the Dolly Parton Foundation. More Dolly Parton hits coming up on 60s, 70s, and 80s Sunday morning on CJCS.
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10: It'll be sunny today, a high of 23. Clear tonight, becoming partly cloudy after midnight down to 10. Sun and cloud on Monday with a high of 21.
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0: fall is when the squirrels become hoarders. 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

0: Celebrating Dolly Parton in the spotlight on 60s, 70s, and 80s Sunday morning on CJCS. I'm Jamie Caudill. Here You Come Again is a song written by Barry Mann and Cynthia Weil and recorded by Dolly Parton. It was released as a single in September 1977 as the title track from Parton's album of the same name. It topped the U.S. country singles chart for 5 weeks and was nominated for the 1978 Grammy Award for Best Female Pop Vocal Performance. It also reached number 3 of the U.S. Billboard Hot 100, representing Parton's first significant pop crossover hit. The song, composed by Mann and Weil, a rare example of a Parton hit that she did not write herself. The songwriting duo originally composed the song in 1975 as a potential comeback hit for Brenda Lee. But when Brenda Lee decided not to record it, the song made its way to Parton, who was looking for something to broaden her appeal. Her producer, Gary Klein, who had actually heard the song on B.J. Thomas's recently released album, reported that Dolly Parton had begged him to add a steel guitar to avoid sounding too pop, saying she wanted people to be able to hear the steel guitar, so if someone said it isn't country, she could say it and prove it. She was so relieved. The song has sold 271,000 digital copies in the United States as of February 2019. In 2014, the song was covered by Katy Perry and Casey Musgraves on June 13, 2014 episode of CMT Crossroads. They also performed it on the 2019 Music Cares Person of the Year event honoring Dolly Parton on February 8, 2019, and during the tribute performance for Parton on the 61st Annual Grammy Awards 2 days later. More from Dolly Parton coming up as 60s, 70s, and 80s Sunday morning continues on CJCS-FM.
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0: It's the late Dolly Parton in the spotlight on 60s, 70s, and 80s Sunday morning on CJCS. I'm Jamie Caudill. I Will Always Love You is a song written and originally recorded in 1973 by Dolly Parton, written as a farewell to her business partner and mentor, Porter Wagoner, expressing Parton's gratitude and also her decision to pursue a solo career. The country single was released in 1974. The song was a commercial success for Parton, twice reaching the top spot of the U.S. Billboard Hot Country Songs chart, first in June 1974, and then again in October 1982 with a re-recording for the Best Little Whorehouse in Texas soundtrack. I Will Always Love You has been recognized by BMI for over 10 million broadcast performances. Several times, long before Whitney Houston recorded the song, Dolly Parton had suggested to singer Patti LaBelle that she record I Will Always Love You because she felt LaBelle could have sung it so well. However, Patti LaBelle admitted she kept putting off the opportunity to do so and later deeply regretted it after she heard Whitney Houston's rendition. When the 1974 recording of the song reached number one on the country charts, Elvis Presley indicated that he wanted to record the song. Parton was interested until Presley's manager, Colonel Tom Parker, told her that it was standard procedure for the songwriter to sign over half of the publishing rights to any song Elvis recorded. Dolly Parton refused. Dolly Parton later recorded I Will Always Love You in 1995 as a duet with Vince Gill for her album Something Special. Following an August 26 performance, the duet at the Grand Ole Opry, which aired on TNN, radio stations began giving the duet unsolicited airplay, causing it to debut on the Billboard Hot Country Singles and Tracks chart at number 53. After a performance at the 29th annual CMA Awards, the song was officially released as a single in November 1995, peaking at number 15. This marked the third time Parton had a top 20 hit with the song. The song was nominated at the 38th annual Grammy Awards for Best Country Collaboration with Vocals and was named Vocal Event of the Year at the 30th annual CMA Awards. Hour two with more from Dolly Parton is coming up as 60s, 70s, and 80s Sunday morning continues on CJCSFM.
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12: It'll be sunny today, a high of 23. Clear tonight, becoming partly cloudy after midnight down to 10. Sun and cloud on Monday with a high of 21.
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0: from the CJCS newsroom. Here's what's happening.
1: Good morning, I'm John Crawford. Canada is courting more partners as great powers retreat from economic cooperation. That from Foreign Affairs Minister Anita Anand. She told the UN General Assembly that Ottawa's reducing its economic reliance on the U.S. by diversifying its ties, and that Canada can no longer afford to be overly reliant on any one partner. The minister added that Canada's foreign policy is guided by establishing autonomy in strategic fields to limit what she called superpower coercion, with aspirations to lead middle powers. Might be one of the better days to fill up your vehicle if you need gas, at least psychologically. Gas Buddy expecting the pump price to fall 8 cents per liter today. After a drop of a cent on Saturday, gas around $1.80.9 per liter at some stations. Diesel dropping 2 cents on Saturday, another 2 cent drop expected today. Ontario is on track to lose thousands of nurses and hospital beds. The Financial Accountability Office reporting an expected loss of more than 2,500 provincially funded nurses and more than 2,400 funded hospital beds by

0: Lucas, and four dolphins out of the closed Niagara Falls, Ontario theme park this past summer. In some communities, pesky raccoons may be an issue with your trash, but in other places, it's bears. And that especially goes for a Squamish BC man who's using a motion-activated Halloween zombie to scare bears away from the garbage. Seems to be working, evidence including the fact the zombie scared one bear to the point where it peed itself. Officials say that animals are looking for food at lower elevations in BC, given the fact that wildfires and drought at higher elevations have reduced their food sources. In sports, guaranteed now, a last-place finish for the Blue Jays in the AL East. The Reds downing Toronto 5-1 Saturday. What a difference a year makes. In the CFL, the Elks beat the Ticats 37-34 in overtime. Cats eliminated. The Stampeders took care of the Red Blacks 45-31. Ottawa remaining winless at 0-14. NHL preseason, the Canadiens over the Senators 4-2. Edmonton beat the Flames 4-1. The Canucks got by the Kraken 4-3. And in the AHL, Rochester down the Marlies 3-1.
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0: It'll be sunny today, a high at 23. Clear tonight, becoming partly cloudy after midnight down to 10. Sun and cloud on Monday with a high of 21.
1: From bell bottoms to big hair, it's all here. 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

It's hour two of 60s, 70s, and 80s Sunday morning on CJCS. Good morning. I'm Jamie Caudill. Our spotlight on Dolly Parton continues from 1971. Here's Coat of Many Colors. 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

0: Remembering Dolly Parton on this edition of 60s, 70s, and 80s Sunday morning on CJCS. I'm Jamie Caudill. But You Know I Love You is a song written by Mike Settle, which was a 1969 pop hit for Kenny Rogers in the first edition, a group that included Mike Settle. The song also became a major country hit for Bill Anderson in 1969. In 1981, a cover version of the song by Dolly Parton topped the country singles chart. In 1980, she included the song based on the occupation of an on-the-road singer on her album 9 to 5 and Odd Jobs. In March 1981, Parton released the song as the album's second single following the success of 9 to 5, and it reached number one on the Hot Country Singles chart in June 1981, succeeding Kenny Rogers' Dottie West song, What Are We Doing in Love, for the top spot. Parton's version also crossed over, peaking at number 41 on May 16, 1981, on the Hot 100 and number 14 on the AC chart. Earlier, we heard Coat of Many Colors, written and recorded by Dolly Parton. It was released in September 1971 as the second single and title track from the album Coat of Many Colors. Parton composed the song in 1969 while traveling with Porter Wagoner on a tour bus. She explained in her 1994 memoir that she couldn't find any paper as the song came to her, so she wrote it on the back of a dry cleaning receipt from one of Porter Wagoner's suits. When the song became a hit, Porter Wagoner had the receipt framed. On the original LP release of the 1975 compilation, Best of Dolly Parton, the printed lyrics to the song appear in the inner gatefold of the album, including a final verse that has not been included on any of Parton's recordings of the song. Dolly Parton says the original coat was used for various other purposes, but her mother did make a new one to use on display in her Chasing Rainbows Museum at Dollywood. Porter Wagoner also donated the framed dry cleaning receipt on which Parton composed the song to the museum where it now hangs. More from Dolly Parton coming up. A duet this time. It's on the way on 60s, 70s, and 80s Sunday morning on CJCS.
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3: It'll be sunny today, a high of 23. Clear tonight, becoming partly cloudy after midnight down to 10. Sun and cloud on Monday with a high of 21.
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0: Celebrating and remembering Dolly Parton on this edition of 60s, 70s, and 80s Sunday morning on CJCS. I'm Jamie Caudill. Islands in the Stream is a song written by the Bee Gees and recorded by Kenny Rogers and Dolly Parton. It was released in August 1983 as the first single from Rogers' 15th studio album, Eyes That See in the Dark. The Bee Gees released a live version in 1998 and a studio version in 2001. The song reached number one on the Billboard Hot 100 chart in the U.S., giving each of Rogers and Parton their second pop number one hit after Rogers' Lady in 1980 and Parton's 9 to 5 in 1981. It also topped the country and adult contemporary charts. In 2005, the song topped Country Music Television's poll of the best country duets of all time. Parton and Rogers reunited to perform the song on a CMT special. As of May 2023, and has been triple certified platinum by the Recording Industry Association of America for 3 million certified units. Rogers and Parton went on to record a Christmas album together and had an additional hit with their 1985 duet Real Love. Named after the 1970 novel by Ernest Hemingway, the song was originally written for Diana Ross in an R&B style, but later reworked for the duet by Rogers and Parton. It has been claimed that the song was also intended for Marvin Gaye. Barry Gibb has always maintained that Diana Ross was the original artist for the song, with no mention of Gaye. Of the Kenny Rogers and Dolly Parton hit, Cashbox said that the sound is simply gorgeous, as is the melody, as are the voices. In 2024, Rolling Stone ranked the song at number 104 on its 200 Greatest Country Songs of All Time ranking. In April 2008, South Bend, Indiana radio station WZOW played the song continuously for several days on end, a stunt drawing attention to the station's format change from alternative rock to adult contemporary. The song is prominently featured in the 2025 film You're Cordially Invited, starring Will Ferrell and Reese Witherspoon. We've got time for one more. It's a bonus track, a Dolly Parton cover. It's coming up on 60s, 70s, and 80s Sunday morning on CJCS. 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

0: This is 60s, 70s, and 80s Sunday morning on CJCS celebrating Dolly Parton. That was Whitney Houston with her cover of I Will Always Love You. In 1992, Whitney Houston recorded a new arrangement of the song for the soundtrack to The Bodyguard, her film debut. Houston's cover of I Will Always Love You received widespread acclaim from music critics. The single spent 14 weeks at the top of the U.S. Billboard Hot 100, which at the time was a record. Houston's version was also a massive international hit, topping the singles chart in almost every country, including the Euro chart Hot 100 Singles, where it spent 13 weeks at the top, including 10 weeks at number one in the UK. I Will Always Love You won the 1994 Grammy Award for Record of the Year and Best Female Pop Vocal Performance, Houston's third win in the latter category after earlier wins in 1986 and 1988. In addition, it received Favorite Pop Rock Single and Favorite Soul R&B Single Awards at the 21st American Music Awards, which was the first record by a solo female artist to win both categories. I Will Always Love You won two Japan Gold Disc Awards in 1993 for International Song of the Year and a 1994 International Song of the Year Special Award for Japanese sales of over 1 million units. In 2020, the song was selected by the Library of Congress for preservation and the National Recording Registry for being culturally, historically, or aesthetically significant. In 2021, I Will Always Love You was listed at number 94 on the updated list of Rolling Stone's 500 Greatest Songs of All Time. In 2023, the song was listed at number 60 on Billboard's list of the 500 Best Pop Songs of All Time, Whitney Houston's second-highest-ranked song on the list. Parton herself publicly stated she liked Whitney Houston's cover of her song better than her own. Parton is one of the most honored female country performers in history. The Recording Industry Association of America certified 25 of her single or album releases as gold, platinum, or multi-platinum. Dolly Parton had 26 songs reach number one of the Billboard country charts, a record for a female artist. She had 42 career top 10 country albums, a record for any artist, and 110 career charted singles over the past 40 years. As of 2012, she had written more than 3,000 songs and sold more than 100 million records, making her one of the best-selling female artists ever. As of 2021, she appeared on the country music chart in each of 7 decades, the most of any artist. Dolly Parton earned 11 Grammy Awards, including her 2011 Lifetime Achievement Grammy, and received 55 Grammy nominations, the third most nominations of any female artist. Dolly Parton was hospitalized at Vanderbilt Ingram Cancer Center in Nashville, Tennessee on August 21, 2026 and died after a brief battle with cancer on August 25th at the age of 80. Earlier this month, California Governor Gavin Newsom signed Senate Bill 931 establishing September 25th as Dolly Parton Day. The date refers to her song 9 to 5 and the law requires the governor to proclaim the day annually. Well, that's it for this edition of 60s, 70s, and 80s Sunday morning on CJCS. We're back next week. I'm Jamie Cotter.
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5: It'll be sunny today, a high at 23. Clear tonight, becoming partly cloudy after midnight down to 10. Sun and cloud on Monday with a high of 21.
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12: It'll be sunny today, a high at 23. Clear tonight, becoming partly cloudy after midnight down to 10. Sun and cloud on Monday with a high of 21.
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7: It'll be sunny today, a high of 23. Clear tonight, becoming partly cloudy after midnight, down to 10. Sun and cloud on Monday with a high of 21.
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9: It'll be sunny today, a high of 23. Clear tonight, becoming partly cloudy after midnight down to 10. Sun and cloud on Monday with a high of 21.
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7: It'll be sunny today, a high of 23. Clear tonight, becoming partly cloudy after midnight down to 10. Sun and cloud on Monday with a high of 21.
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1: Good afternoon. I'm John Crawford. It's the next wave of Donald Trump's ongoing economic coercion. His administration to ban a select number of Canadian imports, the ban kicking in at 12:01 a.m. Tuesday. It includes some alcoholic drinks, dairy byproducts, molasses, and motorcycles, to name a few items. It'll be another blow to businesses already struggling in those sectors after months of tariffs and uncertainty. The Americans say the bans are designed to discourage any more retaliation from Canada or other countries targeted by Trump tariffs. Scotiabank head of capital markets Derek Holt suggests that the bans on booze, dairy, and motorcycles will be negligible, given the fact we send very little dairy and fewer bikes to the states. Holt calls the actions face-saving by the U.S. administration, not substantive in nature, adding, that is a positive. Not your regular activity in a hospital. Fraud and theft. The OPP say a 34-year-old woman first arrested back in May after complaints of theft and fraud at a hospital in Orillia is now facing 65 new charges. 34-year-old Nassim Aaron of Burlington is facing 36 counts of fraud and 14 of theft, to name just a few of the charges. They're linked to incidents at hospitals in Orillia and Orangeville, as well as two in Toronto and other in Mississauga. The OPP say they believe there may be more victims, and they're asking patients, visitors, and staff at the impacted hospitals to check their bank statements for any unauthorized transactions. Toronto and Vancouver are currently ranked among the weakest real estate markets globally. The global wealth management firm UBS rates Toronto's bubble risk as moderate, noting the Fed's foreign buyer ban, a glut of housing supply, and higher interest rates as factors contributing to the city's market reversal. From their 2022 peak, Vancouver's prices are down about 20%, with home sales at a 25-year low.

0: are now 0-14. Edmonton beat the Ticats 34-30 in overtime. Hamilton misses the playoffs. Baseball, the Reds down the Blue Jays 5-1, guaranteeing a last place finish for the Jays in the American League East. NHL preseason play, the Canadiens beat the Senators 4-2, Edmonton beat the Flames 4-1, the Canucks over the Kraken 4-3.
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0: It'll be sunny today, a high of 23. Clear tonight, becoming partly cloudy after midnight down to 10. Sun and cloud on Monday with a high of 21.
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13: It'll be sunny today, a high of 23. Clear tonight, becoming partly cloudy after midnight down to 10. Sun and cloud on Monday with a high of 21.
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8: It'll be sunny today, a high at 23. Clear tonight, becoming partly cloudy after midnight, down to 10. Sun and cloud on Monday with a high of 21.
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7: It'll be sunny today, a high of 23. Clear tonight, becoming partly cloudy after midnight down to 10. Sun and cloud on Monday with a high of 21.
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8: We'll have a clear night tonight, becoming partly overnight. Fog patches as well, down to 9. Mainly cloudy Monday. Early fog lifting, getting up to 20. Sunny on Tuesday with a high of 22.
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break. It's like 10,000 spoons when all you need is a knife. 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
1: 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CJCS weather.
3: We'll have a clear night tonight, becoming partly overnight. Fog patches as well, down to 9. Mainly cloudy Monday. Early fog lifting, getting up to 20. Sunny on Tuesday with a high of 22.
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4: Hello!
5: Yeah. 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
4: Cornelius!
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4: Yeah, man, what's up?
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5: My girl

0: Well, my 3 minutes is just about up.
1: Oh, I'm sorry. Cornelius, we can't handle it this weekend.
0: Oh, really?
1: Certainly nice to hear from you, man.
0: Bye! Wolf? Hello, Wolf? Wolf!

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1: One final game. The Blue Jays play game 162 of the 2026 season today, wrapping it up against the Cincinnati Reds. Hi, everyone. Thanks so much for tuning in one more time to Blue Jays Baseball. I'm Ben Schulman alongside former Major League pitcher Chris LaRouche. Show Ali is our host. Brandon Brown is our producer. Andrew Adams and Tom Young are our technical directors. Blue Jays Baseball is brought to you by your local family-owned Crown Rust Control Centers in Thunder Bay and Atikokan, Ontario. 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Max Scherzer will go today for the Blue Jays in what could be the final start of his illustrious career. George Springer will play today for the Blue Jays in what could be the final game, at least of his Blue Jays career. It's going to be emotional here in downtown Toronto. We'll have lineup standings and first pitch on the other side. 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
7: We'll have a clear night tonight, becoming partly overnight. Fog patches as well, down to 9. Mainly cloudy Monday. Early fog lifting, getting up to 20. Sunny on Tuesday with a high of 22.
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10: 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Mainly cloudy Monday, early fog lifting, getting up to 20. Sunny on Tuesday with a high of 22.
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